0: and I pounced again. Great googly moogly. 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
1: I injured the fur trap.
0: Well, he was very upset, as you can understand. And rightly so, because the deadly yellow snow crystals had deprived him of his sight. And he stood up

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And it was at that precise moment that he remembered an ancient Eskimo legend wherein it is written on whatever it is that they write it on up there, that if anything bad ever happens to your eyes as a result of some sort of conflict with anyone named Nanook, the only way you can get it fixed up is to go trudging across the tundra, mile after mile. Trudging across the tundra, right down to the parish of St. Alfonso,

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1: I love dick now. One summer in Europe and I'm a raging faggot.
0: Fucking queen.
1: I'm a fucking queen.
0: Precious dagger.
1: Precious.
0: Precious.

Convention, I was feeling pretty low. You had told me it's over because you need time to grow. I was dealing with this new information in the old way that you know. Breaking chairs, clearing bars, ruining lives and wasting chances as I go. Many things I tend to like just exactly because they're soft. Then there's another few things that I love because they're hard like rock. You know I loved your teeth, I felt their structure many times with my tongue. You know I loved your teeth because I kept complimenting your gums. 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

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Just wanna tell you. 101.5 FM. Welcome aboard, stand I come on the fly to the dub a dub world. It's raining outside. 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

0: 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Yeah.
1: Never thought I'd be talking from this perspective, but I'm not really sure what else you expected when the higher ups have all come together as a collective with conspiracies to end my run and send me a message. 40, did you get the message? 'Cause I just checked my phone and I didn't get it. 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We got our shit together. 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

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I just listen to Closer to My Dreams. 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